is not a problem that I can't fix, cause I can do it in the mix. And if your man gives you trouble just to move out on the double, and you don't let it trouble your brain, cause away goes trouble down the drain. 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
1: And you're singing the songs, thinking this is a life. And you wake up in the morning and your hip is twisted sideways. Where you gonna go, where you gonna go, where you gonna sleep tonight?
0: In beton gegoten.

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And you might know how to play with fire.